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1: Oh, wait, I forgot one thing. 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
1: Yeah!
2: And now it's time for Silly Songs with Laddie, the part of the show where Laddie comes out and sings a silly song.

0: grandpa.
1: Huh? What are you talking about? What's a rooster and mashed potatoes have to do with being a pirate?
0: Hey, that's right. We're supposed to sing about piratey things.
1: And who's ever guessed that chipmunk? That's just nonsense. Why even bring it up? Am I right? What do you think?
0: I think you look like Captain Crunch.
1: Huh? No, I don't.
0: Do too.
1: Do not.
0: You're making me hungry.
1: That's it. You're walking the plank.
0: Says who?
1: Says the cabin. That's who?
0: Oh, yeah?

0: good in leggings.
1: You just don't get it.
2: And we've never been to Boston in the fall.
1: Pass the chips. Who's got the remote control?
0: Here it is. Time for Geraldo.
1: It's definitely time for Wapna.
0: Oh, I don't like this show. Hey, look. I found a quarter.

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1: Something has changed within me. 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
1: Hi, can you play Queen of Mean by Descendants for Alyssa? 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Thank you.
2: I'm so tired of pretending. Where's my happy ending? I followed all the rules. I drew inside the lines. I never asked.

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3: 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Time to leave for school! Harold!
4: Okay, Mom.
3: Harold, aren't you forgetting

0: 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And I request that you refrain from hugging or kissing me as well.
1: Oh, Harold! Why? You're so cute, and I could snuggle you, and I love you. I could just eat you right up, and I put you in my pocket. You're my Harold.
0: Mom, what did I just say?
1: Oh, my baby, my precious treasure.

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1: Welcome home, Harold. Everything okay?
0: Yeah, Dad. Just want to go to my room and think. It's sad a little, not how I thought I'd feel. I think I need a hug and a kiss.
2: Are you okay?
3: Hey, Harold!
0: Shay, what are you doing out of your fishbowl? Wait, you can talk?

0: hug. Fish kiss.
1: That was weird, but also kind of cool. Wait, how can you breathe? You're out of the water.
0: Good point. Catch you later, huh?

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1: My name is Delilah and I've asked for a story about six tortoises saving the world.
0: I've always wanted to see how my powers would work out. And concentrating, she was excited to see that wings were sprouting from her shell. Big, beautiful wings. She launched herself into the air and swooped and swished higher and higher in chase with the escape pod. Got an idea for a story? Tell us the title at funkidslive.com/storyquest and we could bring your story to life.
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4: 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Bye.
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1: 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Next up, I'm going to play Once I Was the King of Spain by Mochi Frubus.
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0: 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And that's not right.
1: This is Fun Kids.
0: I would like to request, I'm sorry, I have no money. I have no idea what that one's called, actually. So, this is Gabriella.

0: This is Fun Kids.
1: I love Fun Kids.
2: Well, looks like you're off somewhere important today.
3: Well, I sure am. You won't believe what it is. I'm gonna clean my room.
2: That's about time.
3: And nothing's getting in my way.
2: Well, not me.
3: Today is the day where I put things away, and it's gonna make me feel so good.
2: I wish your father was like that.
3: I'm gonna pick up my clothes and put my toys back in the basket.
2: Okay.
3: I'm gonna vacuum.

0: absolutely nothing will stop me now because
1: I'm singing!
2: You stop singing, Zoe!
1: I'm not singing! You're singing!
2: I'm gonna keep on singing!
1: Your singing is annoying!
0: If I don't stop singing, I never stop singing.
3: It'll annoy my sister.
1: I'm so

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1: Oh no, we broke up.
0: I'm just gonna say words because that's what I do to make her life the worst. Yeah, look at that dog outside. I bet I would like to quench his thirst with a little bit of water.
1: What?
2: If you stop singing, I'll clean your room.
3: Deal.
4: I'm gonna clean your room so that you stop.
3: Please stop singing. I'll do it. I'll do anything. Just please stop. How are we related?
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4: 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My name is Emily, and I'm 7 years old. Please, can I have Bad Habits by Ed Sheeran? Thank you. Bye.

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Hello, my name is George. I listen to you every day from 6:30 to 7. It's my birthday this Friday on the 29th of April. Please give me a shout out. And also, please can you play Remember by Becky Hill. Thank you.

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1: You're lucky because I'm going to teach you what I taught me a long time ago. The three C's to success. Step one, change. 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Sometimes twice a day.
0: But I'm already a unicorn.
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3: 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I really love listening to Fun Kids. By the way, my name is Ruby May. I wondered if you guys could give me a shout out. I also love this song called Lush Life by Zara Larsson. I wondered if you could play it.

0: 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This is Fun Kids.
1: It is Fun Kids. It's Georgia here, and we've got loads of fun on the way. Up next, we're going to celebrate a special day. I've got the Fun Kids talent show, and to kick off this morning, Lady Gaga.
0: This is Fun Kids.
2: No matter what, no matter what, you're

It's us on Fun Kids, and I hope you're ready to celebrate, because every single weekend we celebrate anything we can. And today we're celebrating a book. You might have seen it in a film, and I'm going to give you some clues. Now, the main character follows a very unusual rabbit who's always worried about being late. The adventure begins when this person falls down a rabbit hole into a magical world. And one of the most famous characters loves having very unusual tea parties. There's also a grinning cat who can disappear and leaves only its smile behind. But what do you think we're celebrating today? If you think you know, send me a message.

K-pop Demon Hunters, Golden on Fun Kids, and you've been trying to guess which book and film we're celebrating today. I gave you some clues. The main character follows a very unusual rabbit who is always worried about being late. The adventure begins when she falls down a rabbit hole into a magical world. One of the most famous characters loves having unusual tea parties, and of course, there's a grinning cat who can disappear. Now, if you said Alice in Wonderland, a big well done to you. I absolutely love Alice in Wonderland. And yes, today is officially Alice in Wonderland Day.

Watermelon Sugar on Fun Kids, and I've been seeing so many people go and see Harry Styles live. Oh, I am so jealous. If you've seen him, well, I am so gel. Now, maybe you have a hidden talent, because now is your chance to show it off in the Fun Kids Talent Show. Each week, we'll be celebrating the amazing, funny, and surprising things that you can do. Maybe you can sing like a pop star, dance like nobody's watching, or crack jokes to get your whole family laughing. Perhaps you're a whiz at magic tricks, or you can whistle the loudest tune. Maybe you can balance a spoon on your nose for absolutely ages. You might have an unbeatable egg and spoon race time, or be brilliant at beatboxing, tongue twisters, or even building the tallest Lego tower. Big or small, silly or serious, if it's your talent, I want to hear about it. So let me know at funkidslive.com/Georgia, and I'll be telling you about Theo's talent after this on Fun Kids.

What is this feeling from Wicked on Fun Kids? And now it's time for the Fun Kids Talent Show. And today it's all about listener Theo, who is amazing at wiggling his ears. He wiggles them without touching them. He's 9 years old and his friends think it's really funny. They make him do it at school every single day. Well done, Theo. I mean, I'm trying to move my ears right now and I've got to say, they are not moving. Not moving even a millimetre. So well done to you, Theo. Make sure you don't move them so much that you take off. Now, if you have an amazing talent like Theo, then let me know at funkidslive.com/Georgia. And up next, one from Descendants on Fun Kids.

0: Sapphire. It's Ed Sheeran on Fun Kids. What if you could experience the magic of Wimbledon for yourself? Well, that's exactly what Dan did on his recent trip to the home of British tennis, the Lawn Tennis Association's National Tennis Centre. Hear what happened when he swapped the sofa for trainers and took part in some sessions from the LTA's new youth programme.
1: The Lawn Tennis Association is a Wimbledon fan's dream. You know when you stand at the top of a hill and look down and all you can see is fields and hedgerows and sheeps all around you? Being at the Lawn Tennis Association, all you can see is tennis courts. Tennis courts for miles around. They swarm you. It is absolutely fantastic. The first exercise that my coach Sam took me through didn't even have rackets. Not a racket to be seen. It was all about working with your feet, making sure you knew the proper way to stand, how you moved from left to right to give yourself the best chance when you could hold the racket.
2: There's about 25 plus courts here at the National Tennis Centre, and we are on the little courts, which are designed for small people. And what I'm going to do today is I'm going to show you a couple of exercises from the new LTA youth programme. Specifically, these are exercises that are designed for very young kids, so starting out in the sport around about 4, 5, 6 years old. But don't worry, they're pretty basic. We're going to be working on your sort of general balance and coordination and movement skills, but we're going to have a lot of fun as well.
1: That's like nothing I've done in a long, long time. So we did 1, 2, 3 different exercises. Just take us through what we did, how I got on, and then set up the big match.
2: Well, I think you did extremely well, considering, Dan, you haven't played tennis in a while, but we did a warm-up where we were challenging your agility and balance, and you got the hang of that very quickly. I was impressed with that. Then we did a basic bit of floor tennis, so warming up our orientation skills, our sending and receiving, just tracking the ball, working on our recovery. Again, you nailed that very, very quickly. And then we went into playing the game, and that's a fundamental part of youth, is actually playing tennis. And so we got, you know, hitting over the net to targets. And again, I'm quite impressed with how quickly you got the hang of that. I know we're both a bit out of puff, but it is a hot day today.
1: Now, I'm a very fair-weathered sports fan. So when it's the Six Nations, I'm big into my rugby. At the moment we're recording, it's the Euros, hugely into football. It's Wimbledon in not too long, a month or so's time. Loads of people will be watching, will be getting into tennis. What can they do just at home to try and improve their tennis skills?
2: You're absolutely right. Can't wait for Wimbledon. It's my favourite time of the year. I love it. Sort of silly season for tennis, and the whole nation becomes tennis lovers. And I think that's one of the great things about tennis, is you don't necessarily need to get onto a court, although there are loads of public courts and easy to book. You can do little exercises, either

big fan. It's my passion is getting more kids into tennis because I believe obviously it's the best sport. And as a child, I fell in love with it, and I hope I continue playing for the rest of my life. But yeah, it's a big, big program. We've trained over 2,500 coaches. We're trying to get it in schools as well, so we've trained thousands and thousands of teachers. But it's the first of its kind. It's a really exciting program. It's very different. It's based on the latest insight, research, and science on as to how children learn. But it's all about when children come on court, we want to keep them active. We want them to be having fun, having a good time. We want them to be making decisions. They need to be challenged appropriately, so it's not too difficult, not too easy. But most importantly, it's got to look and feel like the game of tennis, even from a very young age.

You are your father's daughter. Stubbornness and pride. Mind what he says, but remember, you may hear a voice inside. And if the voice starts to whisper,

0: Anna, where you are. And it's time to catch up with Dan again. He's playing tennis at the LTA. Whether you're a tennis pro or have never picked up a racket, it's a great way to get into the sport. Let's see how he's getting on.
1: And then it was time for the match. Me, not a very good tennis player. Hardly played too much, but very competitive. I love the sport. Taking on full adult, grown-up tennis coach, Sam. I wonder how this would go.
2: Waterproof microphone, I hope, with the sweat. So, how did we do? What was the score? Talk me through it.
3: So we just played a championship tiebreak, first to 11 points. Pleased to report that I narrowly got the win. I think it was 11-5, 11-6. It was pretty close. Had some amazing points, some great rallies.

0: But highlight for me was actually you hitting those two winning drop volleys back to back, which was class. Well done.
1: Well, I feel like I might not have all of the tutorials yet. I might not, you know my ropes, but you can't fight the technique. You can't hide pure skill like that.
0: You certainly can't.
1: I've had such a brilliant time. Sam, my tennis coach, was amazing. He was a tall dude, so I knew he was going to be fantastic at tennis. Really good with the racket, but it doesn't matter that he was much better than me and then beat me at the game that we played at the end. He was fantastic at making tennis really easy for me to understand. I think when I've played before, I thought it was as simple as holding the racket, whacking the ball, and hoping it would get in the court. But he taught me some feet exercises using red and blue colours, using red and blue wristbands to help me figure out what I needed to do at certain times, where my feet needed to go, where my body needed to turn, where my racket needed to try and hit the ball. And I don't think I've ever had tennis made as accessible as that before. But sure, I lost the game, but he is an industry standard tennis coach at the National Tennis Centre, the home of tennis, and I'm just someone with a big heart and maybe a little bit of talent, hopefully. So I'm not too annoyed that he beat me. It was just fantastic to learn. LTA, they are brilliant, and you've got to go and look them up if you are at all inspired by Wimbledon in a few weeks' time. And so just tell us one more time what's going on. Just tell us all about the LTA and how we can get involved, get kids playing tennis.
0: Yeah, so a couple of things. First of all, if you want some ideas of things you can do at home, either in the living room, in the garden, down the local park, if you go to the LTA's website, lta.org.uk, there's a whole tennis at home section, so LTA youth and then tennis at home, lots of different ideas you can do at home on your own with your mum, dad, brother, sister, dog, whoever. But then if you're looking to get into tennis, we have the LTA youth start courses. So those are courses that are run up and down the country at different parks and clubs. They cost £29.99 plus £5 PMP, and for that you get your own racket with three balls, you get a shirt, you get your wristbands, and most importantly, you get six group coaching lessons with an LTA accredited coach. So it's pretty good value for money. We've had over 100,000 kids that have booked onto one of those start courses in the last couple of years. So for me, I would just say that's the perfect opportunity, perfect way if you're interested in trying tennis, getting into tennis, then have a check out LTA Youth Start.
2: The offer out. I don't want to chase you down. I know you see it. You run with me, and I can cut you free out of the treachery and walls you keep in. So trade that typical for something colorful. And if it's crazy, live a little crazy.

0: Calvin Harris and Rag & Bone Man. It's Giant on Fun Kids. Now, this week in Judge Bex's courtroom, things are heating up. Molly's taking on Mum after her nicknames go from funny to full-on annoying, and there's sibling drama between Neve and Rhea. After Neve accuses Rhea of stealing the Switch, while Rhea says it's a joint Santa present and therefore fair game. Let's have a listen, shall we?
1: This is Judge Bex. The cases and people are all real. Judge Bex's judgments are final.
2: My mum keeps calling me really silly names when she decided to name me Molly.
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2: Well, Puppy Dog Pie is one, Snootkins, and Pooper Scooper.
3: So, Neve, tell me, you made this promise to Santa that you would share it with your sister, right?
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3: Ooh.
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4: 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No, she didn't.
1: Get ready to enter the court of Judge Bex.
0: Oh, it's dramatic. Do you want to hear how the cases unfold? Well, just search for Judge Bex wherever you get your podcasts. And if you've got a case for Judge Bex, get to funkidslive.com right now and let her know.

Tea with Eped, Dance the Night from Barbie on Fun Kids. Now, you don't want to go anywhere because after 11, I'm going to tell you about a skateboarding cat. I know, so cool. Let's get on Andy and the Odd Socks now. There's lots of aliens about on Fun

0: the UK. It's just gone 11 o'clock. This is Fun Kids.
1: It is Fun Kids. It's Georgia here, and up next we've got a skateboarding cat world record. I'm doing a pet shout out to the best pet ever. And next, Bruno Mars of I Just Might.

Electric Bloom, No Limits. I hope you are dancing to that one. It's Georgia here, and are you ready to hear about a very cool cat? He's called Bowsy. He's an American shorthair cat, and he's made history by showing off his skateboarding skills. He recently broke the record for the fastest 10 metres on a skateboard by a cat. But all I want you to do is guess how many seconds it took him to get that world record. Send me your guess to the free Fun Kids app, and I'll reveal it after Nathan Dorr with 0800 Heaven on Fun Kids. Hey!

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I love you and I miss you so much. Okay, bye.

0: As if it didn't get weirder, it's a baby monkey going backwards on a pig on Fun Kids. And the other day, I went through a drive-through safari and there were so many monkeys. They were all getting on the car, looking through the windscreen. It was so, so cool. They're very cheeky though. I was a bit scared that like they were going to hurt themselves when they jumped off the car, but they were fine, they were fine. Now there's this amazing cat called Bowsy. He's an American Shorthair cat that's made history by showing off his skateboarding skills. Now he recently broke a record for the fastest 10 metres on a skateboard by a cat, and you've been trying to guess how many seconds it took him. If you said 30 seconds, you are incorrect. Maybe you said 5 seconds. You're still incorrect, because I can reveal that it took Bowsy the cat 12.85 seconds to skateboard 10 metres. That's pretty impressive if you ask me.
1: This is... Kids.
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Show the World. It's from Zombies 4 on Fun Kids. I am so excited because it's very nearly time for a pet shout out. So we're going to find out which pet is officially the best pet in the whole entire world right now, right this second. Don't go anywhere. I'll give you a clue. This dog is called Angel on Fun Kids.

Hey, it's not bad. 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It's good. Wow, banana and bread. What should I call it?

imagine if you were actually an alien and that's the only thing you discovered, a banana bread. Would you be happy or would you be sad? I'm not sure. I think I'd rather chocolate cake. It's now time for a pet shout out, and today it goes to listener Poppy's pet. Now Poppy is 10 years old and she says, my dog is awesome and she loves running to retrieve her toys. 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Angel is great company and she's the best dog ever, and I'm looking at a picture of her right now and she is so cute. She's really small, really fluffy, and I think I love her already. We love you, Angel. You are officially the best dog ever. You deserve lots and lots of treats today, so make sure you do lots of running around. And here's one now for the Swifties. It's the Fate of Ophelia on Funkin'.

0: Can't stop the feeling from Trolls on Fun Kids. And now it's time for a birthday shout out. Today it goes to listener Helena, who's turned 6 today. She's going to the theatre to see her favourite cartoon on TV. How exciting is that? I hope you have the best birthday ever. And I hope you have loads and loads of fun.
1: You know what? Little Cotton Candy here is right. And if I do say so myself, this town is not a nice place for little fillies all alone. There are lots of twists and corners that could lead to the unknown. Let me guide your way, and I'll be sure to help you through. You could really use a friend out here.

0: Here, tell Virgo my place 20 minutes. 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
1: This is Fun Kid.

Sorry, I'm here for someone else. It's Benson Boone on Fun Kids. It's Georgia here. How you doing? I hope you're having the best Saturday ever. I know I definitely am. Now, a bit later on, I'm going to tell you some really weird, unbelievable, mind-bending facts, but I just can't wait. I want to tell you one now. Okay, are you ready? Did you know on Mars, sunsets are blue instead of red? Wow, that would be the coolest thing to watch. Make sure you do stick around, because towards the end of the show, I'll be telling you even more amazing but very weird facts.

0: 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Now, do you fancy going on some special Fun Kids astronaut training? Well, Fun Kids Science Quest is travelling across the UK with a spectacular live show about space. 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If you want to be there, well, his Sheffield show has already sold out, but you can see him in Cambridge on the 26th of July. 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
4: 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It's Georgia here. It's almost 12 o'clock, so make sure you tell me what you're having for lunch. And don't go anywhere, because we've got loads of cool stuff on the way, including some really weird facts on Fun Kids.

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It's Miles Smith and Niall Horan on Fun Kids, and it's time for a game of Zero or Hero. Every weekend, I'm dreaming up the wackiest, silliest, and most awesome superpowers ever, like flying backwards on a sandwich, shooting rainbows from your elbows, and turning broccoli into actual trees. But are these powers epic hero powers or totally useless zero powers? Well, that's where you come in, because in a few minutes' time, I'll be revealing today's superpower, and you can tell me if you think it's a zero power or a hero power on Fun Kids. But first, one of my fave songs, which I can't stop singing at the moment, it's Banana Chicken on Fun Kids. Chicken, banana. Oh, I love it.

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Say you'll stay with me tonight.

Walk me home. It's Georgia here, and we're playing a game of Zero or Hero, and it's time to find out today's superpower. Are you ready? You're a chocolate detector. You can sniff out hidden chocolate anywhere in the house. 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Maybe it's a zero power because you'd eat it all and you don't want to. Let me know what you think. Is it a hero power or a zero power on Fun Kids? Let me know on the free Fun Kids app. And while you do that, I've got the Captain Underpants theme song.

with Dynamite, and we're playing a game of Zero a Hero, and you just found out today's superpower. It's Chocolate Detector. You can sniff out hidden chocolate anywhere in the house, but do you think it's a hero power or a zero power? Now, I have decided that it is officially a hero power on Fun Kids, although I would eat it all, so that's not very good, but it's fine. I'll enjoy myself. It is definitely a hero power. If you have a different idea, then let me know on the free Fun Kids app. I've got Tangled up next with Something That I Want.

0: for the Swifties' love story on Fun Kids. And a bit earlier on, I might have told you a fact. On Mars, sunsets are blue instead of red. How cool is that? Now, don't worry, I've got some more facts. Ketchup used to be sold as medicine in the 1800s. And crows are smart enough to use tools and solve puzzles.
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2: 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Ignition and liftoff. We're on a mission to Mars. 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

0: on Fun Kids. It's Georgia here on your Saturday afternoon, and we have done so much stuff. It's almost 1 o'clock, Lauren's on the way, but let's think back to all the fun stuff we've done. This morning we celebrated Alice in Wonderland Day, then we had the Fun Kids talent show, and listener Theo told us about his talent. He can wiggle his ears without touching them. His friends absolutely love it. Then we heard about a cat called Bowsy, who is very, very talented. Bowsy is a skateboarding cat and actually broke the record for the fastest 10 metres on the skateboard by a cat in just 12.85 seconds. We shouted out to an amazing dog called Angel in Pet Shoutout. She absolutely loved running to go and get her toys. And in Superpower Hour, we played a game of Zero or Hero. And today's superpower is sniffing out hidden chocolate anywhere in the house, which is, of course, a hero power on Fun Kids. Oh, and we can't forget that ketchup used to be sold as medicine in the 1800s. I'm all of a sudden feeling quite ill. I'll be back tomorrow from 10 a.m. I'm going to leave you with Big Voice from Why Do We Sing. See ya.
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0: Dusk on 1 o'clock. This is Fun Kids.
1: Hello, good afternoon and happy Saturday. I'm Lauren here with you, back for another weekend. And very soon, I'm going to play you a song which pretty much describes the summer right now. It's called Hot To Go. It's by the Kids Bop Kids after Le Sserafim and Bumpala.
0: This is Fun Kids. I'm going to go to the hospital.

0: mademoiselle. 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
1: Oh, I hope you've had a lovely week. We've reached such an exciting point of the year, haven't we? Because the sun's shining, and most importantly, the summer holidays are just around the corner, and you're probably doing loads to celebrate. Maybe you've had your prize giving, maybe you've had your moving up day, maybe you went on your school residential this week. If you did, I hope you loved it. Either way, I'm going to try and continue that excitement this afternoon, and I think I'm going to match it because we're going to be chatting about some awesome Fun Kids podcasts, we're going to become bag detectives, we've got some shout outs to do. But before any of that, shall we have a sing and dance to the brand new song from Harry Styles? Pretty sure you know all the words already. It's called American Girls, and I'm going to play it for you next.
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0: Now, I don't know about you, but one of my favourite things about watching the World Cup is not watching the footballers, it's watching the crowd. I love seeing people celebrating and cheering and jumping about for their favourite team. But this week on Science Quest, Dan is diving into new research that actually reveals why supporting your team could be doing more harm than good for your health. I guess it is pretty stressful. Take a listen.
2: People think quite negatively of stress. I mean, we all have to be stressed to some extent. The big question is it good stress or is it bad stress? In James's case, he was mildly stressed. I mean, he is a BBC journalist after all, so he's quite a cool cucumber. You know, he can handle stress and then he recovers really quickly. So we saw a mild increase in his heart rate, blood pressure, blood flow to the brain, a mild increase in the stress hormone in his spit, and everything recovered very quickly. So James is really enjoying the game. Fabulous atmosphere. But it was still quite stressful, but almost like doing some very, very low grade exercise without actually running around. You know, all of the organ systems are firing, they're speaking to one another, and they're behaving as we would expect. But in some people, the stress response can be so pronounced that it can actually be bad for them. These are what we call stress responders. So James was a really cool cucumber, and stress is good for us. I mean, from an evolutionary perspective, it keeps us alive. It gives us that mental energy. It gives us that extra energy and focus in order to survive stressful, emotionally stressful events. So in James's case, watching football, it was a really positive experience for him, but he was mildly stressed.
0: Well, there we go. You learn something new every day. 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Right now, though, here's Secret Agent 23 Skidoo and do

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2: Chaos bots have been sent from the future to stop the one person who can save the world.
3: Me?

K-pop Demon Hunters, that's Soda Pop on Fun Kids. Hey, I'm Lauren. It has been another huge week in sport, hasn't it? Obviously, the World Cup's still going on. I'm sure you're keeping up to date with that. But on Monday, Wimbledon began. Now, if you don't know what Wimbledon is, it is the oldest tennis tournament in the world. It happens every year in South London. It's the only Grand Slam tournament played on grass, and they have quite a strict dress code when it comes to the players. They've all got to wear white. It is the place to be if you're a fan of tennis, but it's also the place to

0: Mark Ronson, Bruno Mars, and Uptown Funk on Fun Kids. Okay, hands up if you like science. Hands up if you like summer. Well, let's combine the two into one amazing day out. That's what Activity Quest is here for. Now, have you ever wanted to see real scientists make lightning, create the perfect ice cream, or introduce you to a zoo full of tiny microbes? If the answer is yes, you are going to love the Royal Society Summer Science Exhibition. It opens next week in London and it is packed with hands-on exhibits, live demonstrations and amazing discoveries. It's a chance to meet the scientists behind some of the UK's biggest ideas and ask all the questions you've ever wanted answered. And best of all, it's free. 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

make you go bye-bye. I make you go bye-bye. 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This

Three. I'm an EK. Heading out on Fun Kids. Hey, I'm Lauren. Now, very soon, we're going to hear from you. Yeah, we're going to take a spin of our shout-out spinner, and you're going to say a big hello to whoever it lands on. But before we do, let's continue with this Florable Histories movie.

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1: Get ready, because very soon we're going to take a big spin of the shout-out spinner and find out who we're saying hello to today. But before we do, have you seen Toy Story 5 yet? Doesn't matter if you haven't, you'll probably still know this song. It's from the film, it's by Taylor Swift, and it's called I Knew It, I Knew You.

0: Johnson, David Guetta, and All My Love on Fun Kids. Okay, it is now time for your shout out spinner. This is when we say a big hello to a very select group of people. We can't say hi to everyone we love because we'd run out of time. We've got to come up with a category, and the shout out spinner is going to do that for us. Here we go. And this weekend, we're saying hello to your everyday superstars. Oh, yes. Now, I would say an everyday superstar is someone who makes your day better just by being themselves. They might help you. They might make you laugh. They might cheer you on. They might teach you something new. Who is that in your life? Is it a parent? Is it a friend? Is it a teacher? Funkislive.com/Lauren. Come and tell me all about them, and I'll read your message after this.
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3: 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Now let's go to our chopper for the up-to-the-minute New York City traffic report.

0: traveling all over the court. You might say there's too much traveling.
1: Bad job, Bill.
0: And I'm being told I'm fired.
1: All right, and Wendy has the weather for us. Wendy, what can you tell us about the week ahead?
2: Well, things should definitely be on the calm side. We have fairly sunny skies for the rest of the week, and heading into the weekend with only a slight chance of some clouds on Sunday. And also, there are

0: Wow, New York. What an exciting day. Though you'd think those bumblebees would also be interested in going to Queens. And I'm being told I'm also fired. Oh, well.
1: Fun Kids.
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Amazing Canto, that Surface Pressure on Funkix. Okay, it is now time for all your shout out messages. Today, we're saying hello to your everyday superstar. Hi to Jack, who'd like to nominate his mum Rachel as his everyday superstar. He says that she can always find things that he's lost, even if he's looked everywhere. He doesn't know how she does it, but she finds them in less than 10 seconds. Very impressive, but that's what mums do. They always say, nothing's lost until mum can't find it. So a big hello to you, Rachel. And hi also to Lily, who'd like to nominate her granddad for her everyday superstar because she says he can fix almost anything. Last week, he mended her scooter and now it works even better than before. And apparently, Lily's also learning how to fix things herself by hanging out with her granddad in his shed. That sounds really fun. Oh, I'm loving hearing about your everyday superstars. Please keep these coming in. You can do that by getting in touch at funkidslive.com/Lauren. That's me. I'm Lauren. Hello. And I'll read some more out tomorrow. Right now though, here's Lil Nas X and Billy Ray Cyrus. It's Old Town.

0: listening to Fun Kids with me, Lauren. And I feel like you're not going to be surprised when I tell you there has been more drama in the courtroom of Judge Bax. Yes, this week, Molly is taking on Mum after her nicknames go from funny to full-on annoying. And there's sibling drama between Niamh and Rhea after Niamh accuses his sister of stealing his Switch, while Rhea says it was a joint Santa present and therefore fair game. Now, if you don't believe there could be that much drama in one courtroom, well, here's a clip.
1: This is Judge Bex. The cases and people are all real. Judge Bex's judgments are final.
2: My mum keeps calling me really silly names when she decided to name me Molly.
3: Okay, so what kind of silly names are we talking about here?
2: Well, Puppy Dog Pie is one. Snootkins and Pooper Scooper.
3: So, Niamh, tell me, you made this promise to Santa that you would share it with your sister, right?
4: I don't understand how she managed to read my Santa letter.
3: Ooh.
4: That's my thing.
5: Mum gave it to me to test her spelling.
4: Wait, what? No, she didn't.
1: Get ready to enter the court of Judge Bex.
0: See, I think that last case is very tough and I'm excited to see how it unfolds because I'm a sibling and I know how difficult it can be to share sometimes. Me and my little sister, our birthdays are only 5 days apart. There's a lot of joint presents there. Now, if you want to hear how these cases unfold, just search for Judge Bex wherever you get your podcasts. Or if you've got a case for Judge Bex, if you want to be on it, then head over to funkidslive.com right now. That's our website and let her know.

Lily James and A Dream Is a Wish Your Heart Makes on Fun Kids. That's from the live action remake of Cinderella. Now, if you don't know what a live action remake is, that's when they take a cartoon and they turn it into a film with real actors. They've done it with Snow White, they've done it with Aladdin, they've done it with Beauty and the Beast, and it is now Moana's turn. Yep, and the exciting news is Dwayne Johnson is back as Maui. The character I'm most excited to see in the live action remake though is Heihei, the accident prone rooster. I'm looking forward to seeing a real life rooster on the sea. I'm not sure how that's going to work out. Anyway, that's coming out in just 6 days. Not long to wait. Who are you going to go and watch it with?

0: Jackson.
1: And Stronger
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and Princess Things on Fun Kids. And speaking of things, after 3 o'clock, you and I are kind of going to rummage through someone's bag. I mean, not actually, because that's not very polite at all. No, but one of our Fun Kids listeners is going to get in touch and tell us what they've got in their bag. And based on those items, we're going to try and figure out where they're heading. What activity are they getting up to later on? We'll do that after three, as I say. Right now, though, here's Dua Lipa with a magical song called Houdini. I come and

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1: Oh, we've got a big job to do in this hour. We're going to become bag detectives. We're going to do that. We're going to take a trip to Activity Quest. But before we do, I'm going to play you a song by Dolly Style. And its title is something that I think we're all saying today, especially in this weather. Beach, please.

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0: Devo, Ariana Grande, and Defying Gravity from the Wicked film Unfunkits. It's a Saturday, the first day of the weekend, and if you're looking to get out and about, you might be able to catch the last couple of hours of the Join Together Festival. Yeah, that's another Activity Quest day out. It's happening today, and it is bringing a huge day of family fun to Cheadle. There'll be animal petting, archery, arts and crafts, performances, and plenty of chances to try something new. And the best news is, entry to the festival grounds and activities is free. 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

do you, unfunkits? Okay, as promised, it is almost time for us to play my game, Bag Detective. So go grab your magnifying glass, put your best inspector outfit on. I don't know what inspectors wear, maybe just like something smart? A suit? Do you have a suit? I don't. Either way, we're going to do that in just a minute after this from Taylor Swift, the girl that's about to get married. Ooh, it's the Favourophilia on Funkids.

0: Cameron. That is Better in Stereo from Liv and Maddie on Funkids. Okay, the time has come for Bad Detectives. Are you ready? Now, if you don't know, this is the game where one of our Funkids listeners gets in touch at funkidslive.com/Lauren. They tell us what they've got in their weekend bag, and based on the items they have, we're going to try and figure out where they're heading. Now, please join me in saying a big hello to Eloise. In her bag, Eloise has an outdoor blanket, a sandwich box, and a small cuddly toy. She's got an outdoor blanket, a sandwich box, and a small cuddly toy. Where would you need all of those things? Have a think, and we'll find out where she's heading after this from Alex Warren. It's Ordinary on Funkids.
1: They say the holy water's watered down, and this town's lost its faith. Our colours will fade.

Spunkist on Funkist. And before I played that, we found out that in Eloise's bag, she has an outdoor blanket, a sandwich box, and her favourite cuddly toy. Based on those items, where do you think she's going? That's what we're doing right now. We're bag detectives. We're figuring out what activity Eloise is getting up to today with an outdoor blanket, a sandwich box, and her favourite cuddly toy in her bag. Where do you think she's going? A big well done if you said she's going to a teddy bear's picnic. It's been ages since I've been to one of those. Have the best time, Eloise. If you were going with Eloise, what teddy bear would you bring? I think I'd bring my yellow bear, Fred. He likes sandwiches. Jam sandwiches, not marmalade sandwiches like Paddington. Jam. If you want to be just like Eloise and you want us to figure out where you're heading tomorrow, it's super easy. Just head over to the website, funkidslive.com/Lauren, and come and tell us what's in your bag. Right now, though, here's Rita Ora.

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But freedom takes

Body and Someone You Loved. It's the Future Humans remix here on Fun Kids. And that is it from me for another day. I've been Lauren here with you. I can't believe how quick this afternoon's gone, can you? Flown by. You've got Emma Louise coming up next just after four with her Joker's Corner, so get ready to laugh with some of her best jokes. Right now, though, I'm going to leave you with this from The Script and Will I Am. It's a song all about the Hall of Fame, and it is playing right here on Fun Kids.

0: It's just gone 4 o'clock. You're listening to Emma Louise.
1: Hello. Happy Saturday. Emma Louise here with you all the way through until 7 o'clock on Fun Kids. As you can tell, I'm in a great mood. Very excited to play you lots of our best songs, like this one from Bruno Mars, which plays next. It's I'm Just Might on Fun Kids.

0: meets his aunt, who's this wonderful character called Gladioli, and she has accidentally handcuffed herself to somebody. He's supposed to be married to somebody else called King Thunder. Anyway, and so they have to get the handcuff off. And in order to get the handcuff off, they have to go and visit this terrifying dragon called the Flame Strike. I always get kids writing in saying, are there new dragons? What new dragons are there? And so in every book, I try to make there be new dragons. There's this one's, there's Puggles, there's Little Horrors, there's, I try and make it feel like it's really real. It's a real world, you know, and there's obviously the Flame Strike, the big Flame Strike. There's all of these new dragons that you meet every single time.
1: 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In case you need a reminder, Fun Kids Book Quest is the podcast that gets you closer to all your favourite authors. 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

0: are listening right now, it's very special because it is their birthday. So I want to shout out some special fun kids' birthdays. Big hello to Helena, who turns 6 today. Now, Helena lives in Brazil and is celebrating by going to the theatre to see her favourite cartoon is in a play, put on as a play. Love that. Happy birthday to you, Helena, and to anyone else whose birthday is today. If you've got the same birthday as Helena, 4th of July, and this next song on Fun Kids plays for you from Frozen 2. This is the next right thing.
1: I've seen dark before, but not like this. This is cold. This is empty. This is numb. The life I knew is over. The lights are out. Hello, darkness. I'm ready to succumb. I follow you around. I always have. But you've gone to a place I cannot find. This grief has a gravity. It pulls me down. But a tiny voice whispers in my mind.

0: This week on Judge Bex's Courtroom, things are really heating up. Molly is taking on Mum after her nicknames have gone from funny to full-on annoying, and there is sibling drama between Niamh and Rhea after Niamh accused her sister of stealing his Switch, while Rhea says it was actually a joint Santa Claus present, and therefore it's fair game. When you listen, you'll hear this.
1: This is Judge Bex. The cases and people are all real. Judge Bex's judgments are final.
2: My mum keeps calling me really silly names when she decided to name me Molly.
3: Okay, so what kind of silly names are we talking about here?
2: Well, Puppy Dog Pie is one. Snootkins and Pooper Scooper.
3: So, Niamh, tell me, you made this promise to Santa that you would share it with your sister, right?
4: I don't understand how she managed to read my Santa letter.
3: Ooh.
4: That's my thing.
5: Mum gave it to me to test her spelling.
4: Wait, what? No, she didn't.
1: Get ready to enter the court of Judge Bex.
0: If you want to hear how these cases...

0: making it more fun than in any classroom. And if you want to be there, we can make that happen. His Sheffield show has already sold out, but you can see him in Cambridge on the 26th of July. Just go to funkidslive.com/tour to get yourself a ticket.
1: This is Fun Kids.
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0: from Spirit Untamed. That is Fearless playing for you on Fun Kids. And if you like massive songs from massive films, you'll love this.
1: Alfie, now that we're friends, I've decided to make you my new project.
2: Oh, you really don't have to do that.
1: I know. That's what makes me so nice. Whenever I see someone less fortunate than I, and let's face it, right, who isn't less fortunate than I? My tender heart tends to start to bleed. And when someone needs a makeover, I simply have to take over. I know exactly what they need. And even in your case, though it

0: Dusk on 5 o'clock. 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
1: You are, and it is the middle of the afternoon here on Funkin' Saturday afternoon. And as always, lots of big songs on the way. This next one comes from an artist I am very lucky to have got to see do a big gig recently. And I still can't get over it. Here he is on Funkin'. It's Harry Styles.
0: This is Funkin'.
2: Come on, Harry, we want to say goodnight to you.

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Songs to make you smile. And this one, oh, it's going to do a good job. From La Seraphim, Boom Pala, plays on Fun Kids.

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2: 3, 2, 1. Ignition and liftoff. 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

Miles Smith and Stargazing playing for us on Funkies right now, though. It's time to get into Jokes Corner. Big thank you to all of you who send your jokes in to me on the Funkids website. I promise

0: Thomas, what is your joke, please?
1: What do you get if you cross a horse with wind? A tornado!
0: Good horse noise, Thomas. I like that. A tornado. Very nice. And I've got one more from Teddy. Go on, Teddy.
2: What's an astronaut's favourite type of music?
0: What?
2: Neptunes.
0: I love some Neptunes on the weekends. Shall we have one more? Go on, Eve.
3: Why is the sand wet?
0: Why?
3: Because the seaweed.
0: An absolute classic from Eve. If you want to have your joke on Joker's Corner, I'll tell you how. Off this.

You've heard those guys do it, and I think you can do it too. Please, please, please, comedians, I need you. Send your very best jokes to me.

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Send me in your best jokes, please. I would love to hear them on Joker's Corner and share them with all of our Fun Kids family. Thank you very much.

0: which, well, Rhea says it was actually a joint Santa Claus present, and therefore it's fair game. When you listen, you'll hear this.
1: This is Judge Bex. The cases and people are all real. Judge Bex's judgments are final.
2: My mum keeps calling me really silly names when she decided to name me Molly.
3: Okay, so what kind of silly names are we talking about here?
2: Well, Puppy Dog Pie is one. Snootkins and Pooper Scooper.
3: So, Niamh, tell me, you made this promise to Santa that you would share it with your sister, right?
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3: Ooh.
4: That's my thing.
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4: Wait, what? No, she didn't.
1: Get ready to enter the court of Judge Bex.
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That was Carry You Home. Next song's quite different, actually. From Doggone Fleas, this is all about singing about the sun.

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2: 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Loads of big songs still to come on the way for you. You're going to hear from Ed Sheeran, Dua Lipa, Zara Larsson, and a massive song from K-pop Demon Hunters. Yay! Next one from me, though, comes from Afrojack, Sia, and David Guetta. All together, it's Awake Tonight on Fun Kids.

Nathan Dorr, Joel Corey, Ella Henderson on Fun Kids. That was 0800 Heaven. And now it's time for an update from Activity Quest. 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

Ed Sheeran and Sapphire playing on Fun Kids. I've got a bit of a treat for us now. Treat because I think we all do love this song. However, it might get stuck in your head. So don't be annoyed at me when you're singing this in hours and hours. From Think Fong. You know it already. Playing next on Fun Kids, it's Baby Shark. Yeah!

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1: Look at these trophies, see how my trophies gleam in the sunlight, see how they shine. 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
1: Hey, get in here.
2: Okay, where are we?
1: Hey, did you hear?
2: Hear what?
1: Cats sit on you.
2: They sit on whom?
1: They sit on you.
2: Oh!
1: And sometimes they take over the school.
2: Wait, what?
1: Cats.

0: I'm sorry, I have a lot of follow-up questions. No, you can't just sing at me and do a slinky dance like you're doing right now and expect me to understand. Where do the cats come from? What do they want with the school? How do we stop it? Is it a good thing? What exactly are you telling me?
1: I'm telling you everything you need to know. Just listen close and let me explain. That cat sit on you, and sometimes they take over the school.
0: Okay, this is exactly what I'm saying doesn't work. You just repeating the same thing over and over again, and I need more information.
1: I think you know more than you think you know. Like, what do they do?
0: Sit.
1: And who do they sit on?
0: You.
1: And what

0: school.
1: Okay, I still don't totally understand.
2: What are they?
1: Cats.
2: Cats. And where do they come from?
1: Actually, I don't think you told me
2: and
1: the nature of...
2: And what do they do?
1: Sit! Yes, I know this one.
2: Yes!

0: Should we see what's on the television?
1: I guess.
0: I'm turning on the television.
2: We interrupt your morning report with this breaking news, and that news is that cats sit on you. Sometimes they take over the school.
3: Hey, they're talking about the cats on TV.
0: Of course they are.
2: Let's go live to Chuck in the field.
4: Hi there, I'm outside the local elementary school where cats sit on you, and sometimes they take over the school. Here to comment is a

0: shall we? I'm just opening the door to the school and...
1: There are cats everywhere! They're sitting on me and they're clearly in charge!
0: Yikes! Poor guy! Back to you in the studio!
2: You see?
3: See what? It's clear as day. Cats sit on you.
2: Finally, she's gone. Now I can take this mask off and reveal my true self. My true self is a cat.
3: Meow, meow, meow, meow, meow, meow, meow, meow. The end.

0: Natasha Bedingfield on Fun Kids, sounding amazing. That song is called Unwritten. If you can't tell, I love it a lot. Next one from me comes from Timothy Chalamet in Wonka. This is Pure Imagination.
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3: My dear father.

Ariana Grande, Cynthia Erivo. What is this feeling playing on Funky? It's from Wicked, of course. Last one from me comes from Katy Perry. Here she is with a big old roar. Yeah!

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apart from the fate. Taylor Swift on Fun Kids. I hear she's having a very exciting weekend in New York. And Fate of Ophelia starts our Pop 7 at 7. So my name's Dan. 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

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Up to number 4 today, some huge musical mates. 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

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They started our pop, well, second, there we go, in our pop 7 at 7. 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Up to 4, you picked Miles Smith and Niall Horan, Drive Safe. At 3, Calvin Harris, Clementine Douglas, Blessings. You've just heard at 2, the K-pop Demon Hunters, which means it's time for the biggest song in the universe, picked by you at funkidslive.com. And tonight, it's the second time for Taylor Swift. Two tunes in one chart. It's I Knew It, I Knew You on Fun Kids.

0: two tunes in one chart. She's on top of the world right now. Taylor Swift, I Knew It, I Knew You on Fun Kids Via Pop 7 at 7. 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Get voting, actually. That might change tomorrow. I am back in this chair at 7 with 7 more of the songs you love the most. And stay there. Harry Styles and Benson Boone are on next.
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